And I thought to tell the truth, it's gonna leave you in pieces, all alone with your demons.

I'm obsessed with the way your head is laying on my chest. How you love the things I hate about myself that no one knows. But with you, I see hope again. Oh, I'm a mess.